0: Hello.
1: Hello.
0: Please, we want to meet Mr. Maximus.
1: He's not here.
0: He's not here?
1: He's here. Yes.
0: He's here?
1: Yes.
2: Taxi.
3: Come
2: on,
3: come on.
2: Ah, this address.

0: نسيت. What's your name?
1: What's your name?
2: Okay. You know my name?
0: What's your name?
2: Tika.
0: Kika?
2: No, it's Tika.
0: Tika?
2: Yeah.
0: Atika?
2: Yes.
0: Oh, Atika.
2: You like it?
0: I like it. I like it. I liked it before you say it.

0: نسيت. What's your name?
1: حسب نبا ويركم كيف
0: عايشة الأسامي
1: عايشة
0: الأسامي انت فين؟
1: What is your name?
0: محمود.
1: Okay. You know my name?
0: What's your name?
1: Tika.
0: Kika?
1: No, it's Tika.
0: Tika?
1: Yeah.
0: Atika?
1: Yes.
0: Oh, Atika.
1: You like it?
0: I like it. I like it. I like it. I liked it before you say it.

0: Hello, everyone. Are you done?
1: Ready? Okay, let's run it.
0: Is the sound man okay?

0: coming through. Coming through. All
1: right.
2: Thank you.
1: Hi. Cameraman.
2: Thank you, sir.
1: All right. You gotta tell her where she sits.
3: I think. Or there.
2: Where do you want me to sit, Mr. Director?
1: I think that's where we decided. Oh, let's go the other way. Yep, yeah, one more. Cool. And then we're going to go up a little bit on this. All right.
2: Wow.
3: This is weird. It's good.
1: Cool.
3: Okay, what's your favorite color?
2: I thought you were going to ask me a very easy question, and that's not an easy question for me to answer.
3: Mine's red.
2: I like that. It's love. I like that. What is yours?
3: Red.
2: For real?
3: Yeah.
2: You don't have to say red too because you're twins.
3: No, for real.
2: What happened? Are you in love? Don't keep any secrets from me, boys.
3: Okay.
2: What is your second question?
3: If you had to go anywhere, where would you go? Like a country or a state?
2: I know you know that I've traveled the world many times. And do you believe me if I tell you that even though I traveled the world and I didn't really see anything? Strange, isn't it? Sometimes you call that it's a price to pay. That means, cut, like I've talked to you, it's enough, yeah. Interview's over.

0: Hi, ma'am. How you doing? I need to call the fire department, please, and rescue you.
1: Okay, I'll go
0: right away. Okay, I'm running room 1001. Excuse me, 1001.
2: So then, if you have pain, move your fingers. Push into my hand if you have pain.
3: Ready? One, two, three. Do you feel better on your side? No? Yeah?
4: So she's had an issue that in the past.
5: Shockwaves still reverberating through the entertainment world this morning after singer Celine Dion revealing she has been diagnosed with stiff person syndrome.
6: It's a condition that attacks the nervous system. It is extremely rare.
7: You never want to be a rarity in medicine or science.
8: Stiff person syndrome.
6: Stiff person syndrome, also called SPS, affects one or two in a million people. Twice as many women as men.
9: Stiff person syndrome is what doctors say is muscles rebelling against the body, causing severe spasms.
10: Triggered by a heightened sensitivity to noise, touch, or emotional stress.

0: have to find water somewhere.
1: These are very, very cozy.
0: This is cozy.
1: Here we go.
0: You know, it's a question of 17 years. It's, I have been, 17 years ago, I started to experience some voice spasming. This is the way it started. I woke up one morning and I had my breakfast, and after having my breakfast, my voice started to go up. And it freaked me out a little bit, because normally when you're tired as a singer, because you did a show the night before, your voice would go, I mean, at roughly half a key down or one note down. It would go down a little bit. So you warm up your voice and you can stretch it, like Play-Doh and all that. And then you have more bass, which is really good, because if there's no lows, there's no highs. If every string of my notes are strings, for example, like elastic, like down, the next time that I would try, I would go and the third time and cracking. I cannot bring it down. It's like a muscle thing. And the second time is here, the third time is here, and then it goes. Same thing with the high. One high, second high, third high. So I couldn't do the sound check too long, the warm up too long. But if you don't warm up too long, long enough, you can hurt yourself. So I was scared. I didn't know what to do. And today the diagnosis, SPS, which is stiff person syndrome. It's in the muscle, it's in the tendons, it's in the nerves. You can't see anything because it's not seeable.
1: How many people in that pouch?
2: 1,000 to 15,000 different plasma donors in order to pool that much immunoglobulin, that many antibodies.
0: Last year, I got to a point that I couldn't walk. I lost my balance.

0: competition on both times against Kieran and Conway. The atmosphere was electric. So many West Ham fans out there. How excited are you about this one?
1: It's unbelievable. I can't wait. Like you said, the atmosphere is electric in there. We're looking forward to putting on a show for the people coming out. And like I say, there's always a big West Ham presence. I look forward to doing your run and bringing on that European title. Let's go.
0: Man, so excited. Your chin's going to get across Tavis. There you go. You can spot on the action live on the zone. Please put your hands together with best of luck. Jimmy Sage, Conor Mitchell, and George Lennart.

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1: Rodgers couldn't get connection, but he does! 1-0 Aston Villa.
2: Tonight, it's a first ever meeting with Feyenoord. The Argentinian makes a big impact yet again.
3: Fenerbahce fans certainly bringing the noise.
2: And the header from Jadon Sancho puts Villa into the lead. Villa Park has been quite the fortress in recent times. Decent one. Means 2-2. Here's a chance. Jamal Oba. And Villa turn the game around.
4: Oh God.
2: And Sancho tees it up. And John McGinn scores. Buendia sends it forward into Ollie Watkins. Villa with a chance now. It's Leon Bailey for number two. Aston Villa are through to the last eight of the Europa League.
5: The Stadio Renato Dall'Ara hosts its first European quarter-final in over a quarter of a century.
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1: I never lost the dream to play professional rollerball. We're the fiercest animals compete in the most dangerous stadium. But there's only one problem.
2: Small tennis ball.
1: You wanna bet?
3: Wish I was a baller.
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0: الدوري الإسباني

0: Hi guys.
1: How are you?
2: Good, Don.
1: Hi guys, you all right?
0: I'm good.
1: Yeah, just like chilies.
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1: Okay, Dad. I had a pretty big decision to make. I need to figure out my big next.
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13: Welcome to Homestead. 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
27: 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Something's happened. Please come back to our place.
28: I'm looking for someone.
27: Everyone got sick in Silent Hill. You really never heard about any of this?
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Here, we're known for our sense of service. It's all about finding ways to support you. Day after day, doing everything we can to be useful and providing energy in all its forms. Everywhere, every time, all across the continent.